0: We love it.
1: Absolutely.
0: And yeah, October 10th, almost 10 days.
1: Oh, yeah. I'm gonna try to pull up to that.
0: The event will offer clinical services, community health resources, breast cancer awareness information. There's going to be some raffles, music, and, of course, it runs from 10 a.m. to 1 p.m. at the Rosewood Neighborhood Library. Let me say that again. The Rosewood Neighborhood Library. The address is 5655 Gilson Street in Commerce. That's 5655 Gilson Street in Commerce. Ages 18 and up, and admission and parking are free.
1: That's right.
0: Yeah. So listen, it's a health fair. You're going to go ahead, learn about your body, take some precaution, and you can do it. It's all free. Gratis.
1: Look, I gotta love it, man.
0: We love it. Just like we love the mix. Come on. It's 935 K-Day. Let's go. That's DJ Vital.

0: let's go. I need grooves in the heart and money in my pocket. How about that? It's 935, Katie. It's your girl, CeCe. So listen, Katie Nation. Oh. Thank you, Vital. 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Oh, 8 minutes. In 8 minutes, we're going to give you that cash code word of the day. 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We need that money in our pocket. I know you do. So make sure you stay with me. It's 935KDAY.
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1: We got to go ahead and show some love to Margarita Serrano in the city of Monrovia. 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She just grabbed that $1,000. 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
13: 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And strict accountability means every dollar goes to local schools, not one penny for the politicians in Sacramento. While Trump takes money out of public education, Prop 3 maintains funding for our classrooms. Vote yes on 3 to protect funding for local schools and special education and do what's best for our kids.
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1: Feels good.

0: crazy
1: right
0: there.
1: You sound just like her, Cece. I thought she was here.
2: Oh, my God. Hey, listen. So I'm reading this. You guys better stop. I'm reading this meme right now on Instagram, right? Oh, did I lose it? Oh, no, I didn't lose it. Okay. So listen to this. Vado, I need you to fill it in. Okay. So let me read this to you first. If you're reading this, I want you to know that you'd lose to me in Mortal Kombat. So Vado, we'll let you go first. If you're reading this, I want you to know that you would lose to me in...
0: Eating.
2: Yeah. I thought he was going to say DJ.
1: No, me too.
2: I thought he was going to say DJ.
1: Not mixing, bro, but okay.
2: Okay.
3: There's a lot of great DJs, man.
2: Yeah, but not a lot of great eaters.
0: Hey, yo.
3: Call me the goat eater.
4: Hold on.
1: I ate with that one.
4: Okay, see?
2: All right, so listen. I'm going to go now. If you're reading this, I want you to know that you would lose to me in Jenga and ping pong. I'm the queen of Jenga. I'm the queen of ping pong. Y'all don't want at me.
3: Ping pong lit.
2: Yes. Okay, so DeAsia, if you're reading this, I want you to know that you would lose to me in...
1: beer pong, hands down.
2: Oh, my
1: down.
2: God.
1: Beer. Okay, you got two. I get two.
2: Yes.
1: Beer pong and spelling.
4: I had a homegirl who had a spelling bee for her birthday party one year.
1: I should have did that. I was in
2: that's DeAsia. DeAsia would do something like that.
4: It's a dope concept.
1: I might do that, Cece.
2: Okay, so Sush, no, we're not doing it here at the station. Jackie, you don't have to handle your daughter at home. All right, so listen. If you're reading this, I want you to know that you would lose to me in...
4: a versus bet.
1: Aww.
0: Yeah. Yeah, I just wanted to remind you that I haven't gotten my reward for that yet.
2: I lost a bet to Sush, and he's forever reminding me.
1: We ain't shit on it.
4: Yeah. He ain't gonna let it go.
2: All right, Robbie De Niro, if you're reading this, I want you to know that you would lose to me in...
4: Uno. You know, I'll be doing the draw fours. I be cheating. I ain't gonna lie. I'm gonna draw for you, and then you gotta pick another one up, and I'm gonna draw for you again.
1: But you're not gonna win because he just said I be cheating.
4: Right. I mean, right. Everybody play Uno different. Everybody cheats.
1: They do. I was gonna ask that.
2: Playing Uno different and cheating is two different things. So, okay. I mean,
4: hey, it might be cool, but it might be cheating to you. I don't know.
2: Spin it back one time. We're gonna cheat him out of his hours right now. Watch.
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0: sing that song. What? Now, Betty. No, I'm kidding. Hey, listen, it's 935 Katie. It's your girl, Cece. All right, so listen, I got the Afternoon Ride squad with me. And so I saw something, and I was like, I want to test my squad. So I'm going to ask you a question. This is a question that would actually help me learn more about you. And okay. I want to learn more about you guys. So, Vital, we're going to start with you first.
1: Oh, man. All
0: right. I know, right? If you were given a box containing everything you've ever lost, what would you look for first?
1: A box of everything I lost.
0: Everything you've ever lost. What would you look for first?
1: Oh, man. Probably some good tree I left, like, in a hotel room.
0: God, Vital, I knew it.
1: I'd be in hotel rooms, and I'd be leaving tree everywhere, but there was this one, you know, I was like, man.
0: Hey, is that the one you told us that you guys left in Vegas or something?
1: This was Laughlin.
0: Oh, my bad.
1: Yeah, but, yeah, I was crying. Yeah.
0: Okay, well, that's Vital. Deasia, if you were given a box containing everything you've ever lost, what would you look for first?
2: All my chapsticks. No, I'm just playing. Okay, so I was just dead serious. When I was little, I had a pet turtle. And I lost him. He ran away.
0: That turtle's gone, girl.
2: honestly, I don't. That's
0: good question, right?
2: Yeah.
3: That is a good question.
2: Cece.
0: Your turtle, I guess.
2: Yeah.
3: She just missed her turtle. She missed her turtle.
0: You know DJ Quick got a turtle, too. Hey. You probably got your turtle.
2: It probably is him.
0: All right. So, Robbie DeNetto, if you were given a box containing everything you've ever lost, what would you look for first?
3: Well, you know those little baby chains with the name plates on it?
0: Yeah.
3: I had mine all the way to high school, and I think I lost it in storage. And that right there, just so many memories, and right. It's so nostalgic. If you still had your baby chain, that is so player. That's a flex.
0: That's what I'm talking about.
3: Yeah.
1: Baby chain.
0: I can't say for me, I think I found what I lost. I cleaned out my shed like probably 3 months ago. And so my dad, y'all, my family from Compton, so give me some grace. My dad used to wear the blue rag, you know what I'm saying? On the outside of his back pocket.
1: It was hot outside.
0: And so he had that blue rag right there, and he would wear, you know, you know what my dad was on that time.
3: Yeah.
0: But I remember, like, when he passed away, I took it from his room because I remember he used to always wear it, and I couldn't find it for the longest, and I cleaned out the shed, and I found it, and I started crying. Aww. And I was like, oh, my God, I found it. And I literally lost it for, like, 8 years, and it was in a box, and I found it. So, yeah, crazy, right?
3: So where you put it?
0: Huh?
3: So you got it now, right?
0: Yeah, it's in my bedroom. It's put away in my... I have a box full of, like, my keepsakes, and it's in there now.
3: Nice.
0: Yeah,
3: nice.
0: So I have it. Isn't that funny? Okay, so I said, you know, something sentimental. Deasia was, you know, really emotional about her turtle. Robbie was emotional about his baby chain.
3: Facts.
0: And Vital said some trees. It adds up. It's about right. You know what I'm saying? Sums us up.
3: I'm a Vital.
0: Let's get back to the mix. Come on, it's
2: me too.
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1: So funky, man.
2: 935 Cadence, the afternoon ride, man. Some goofballs. But we are out the door. We're going to be back on your radio tomorrow. We got to go handle some business right now.
1: That's right.
2: You know what I mean? We got to go pull a holly on the streets.
1: Sounds sketchy.
2: It is sketchy sometimes. No, I'm just going to go home and probably cook.
3: I'm sure.
2: Story
3: I'm
2: of my
3: sure
2: life.
3: You, me, Vital, and Robbie, I'm sure we're going to all go home and do the same thing.
4: For sure.
3: We're going to all go through the
2: We're going to be cooked. How about
3: that?
2: We're going to go home and be cooked.
3: That part.
1: Melted.
2: Yes. Hey, really quick, though. Hey, so we got to shout out to Valerie, our social media girl, because she did a video with Vital. He's on 935 Kaden right now. Okay, Vital.
4: Shout out to Vital.
1: Think I should start DJing or what?
2: Hey, you the goat.
1: That'd be cool, huh?
2: We need everybody to go right now, because I'm doing it myself, and y'all leave fire emojis under Vital's post right there. I just did it. I need everybody to do it.
1: Definitely.
2: Yeah.
1: Or some peaches.
3: The next post.
2: Peaches? What does that mean?
3: Peaches. The peach. The peach emoji.
2: That's because you...
3: The peach emoji.
1: It was a joke.
3: Look like.
1: It was a joke.
2: Okay.
1: It was a joke.
2: He wants some booty.
3: What? Oh, no, what the peach booty look like?
2: Yeah.
1: Fire emojis and peaches.
3: But the eggplant
2: went
3: on there, too.
2: Oh, no. He knows. Vital Tower, no.
4: Wow.
1: Wait, what?
2: She said to put an eggplant.
1: Eggplant?
4: That's wild.
1: I mean...
2: No, Vital, no.
1: No.
2: Okay.
1: I love me some eggplant, though. Some fried egg.
2: Okay. Because I'm going to save his ass before he gets himself in trouble. We're out.
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0: We're going to do our very best to get as many people on the air as possible tonight. We get over 10,000 calls. It's impossible to put everybody on, but we'll do our very, very, very best to get your calls tonight. And if you leave a voicemail, your oral expression may be on tonight, but it also may be on a future show. We'll do the very best I can. That's what I'm trying to say. Our phone number is 877-209-0631. You ready?
1: Hi, this is Rosa from Phoenix, Arizona. I would like to make an oral expression to Antonio. Hi, baby. I just want to say I love you. I miss you. And even though you're not here physically, I am the happiest woman alive. I hope you have a good night.
2: Hi, this is Alisa Lane from Anchorage, Alaska. I just like to say I love my husband, George Harley.
3: Hello, this is Jamie in Colwood, West Virginia, sending out an oral expression to Sheila nearby Bartley, West Virginia. 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
4: Hi, this is Linda from Fresno, California, and my oral expression goes out to the love of my life, my husband, Christopher, who's in Jamestown, California. I just want to say that I love and miss you very much. Thank you for always making me smile. You make me so proud. Continue to do great things and have a great night.
0: All right, quick break, then we'll kick off another full hour of tonight's Slow Jam Show, including your online expressions. 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
15: 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Hip-hop back in the day. And another full hour of slow jams.

0: Yes. Is this Arda?
1: This sure is. Who's this?
0: This is Amanda.
1: Amanda from Austin, Texas.
0: Yes, it is.
1: Hi, Amanda. How are you?
0: I'm good. How are you?
1: Nice to get you in person. I get all of your awesome emails and messages on the machine. So thanks for calling tonight. What's going on with you?
0: Nothing. Just getting ready to go to bed. I have to work tomorrow and school. I was working on a project for school. Nothing fun.
1: So you've got school and work in your life and a very special man.
0: Absolutely.
1: You know how to keep busy, Amanda.
0: Yeah. Well, I graduate in December, too, so I'm really excited.
1: What's your major?
0: Addictions counseling.
1: Awesome. Unbelievable. That's fantastic. Now, correct me if I'm wrong. Is your man's name Ricky?
0: Yes, it is.
1: Beautiful. What do you want to tell Ricky tonight? What's your message?
0: I just want to tell him that I love him so much and that I just love him so much and can't wait for him to come home.
1: Well, you stay in touch with us, of course. We want more of your special messages for Ricky, but then I want to know how your school goes and then how your career in helping people with their addictions go. I mean, that is absolutely phenomenal.
0: Okay.
1: The world is depending on you, and I know you're going to come to the rescue.
0: Thank you.

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0: cherish every moment we spend together. I look forward to a lifetime of memories with you. Here's long distance love from Taylor in Midland, Texas to Robbie in Lafayette, Louisiana. I'm thinking about you and the kids tonight while I'm driving, and I will be home soon. Mandy's in the city of Industry, California. 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I love you always and forever. 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Brittany in Corpus Christi tonight for Keyshawn in Beaumont, Texas. She's thinking about you. Shay is in Las Vegas, Nevada for Jerrica in Sacramento. Angie and Will in Elmira, New York. From Samantha in Amarillo, Texas to Gregory in Santa Fe, New Mexico. And Eliseo and Veronica in Stockton, California. And R-Dub with you tonight. The rest of tonight's slow jam session and your final good nights and oral expressions play next.
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0: Hi there. 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
1: Hi there. 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
0: I'm Sky.
1: Ooh, I love that name. Hi, Sky. And where are you calling from tonight?
0: I am calling from Tulsa, Oklahoma.
1: Beautiful. 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
0: The love of my life, Brianna Popa. That's who I want to give an oral expression to.
1: Say that name one more time. 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
0: It's Brianna Popa. I would like to tell her that, Brie, I love you so much, and I'm glad you're working on you, and just keep doing you, and I love you so much, and we're going to get through it all.

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0: And when you call in tonight, start with your name and then drop your location loud and proud, your hometown. Where are you listening from tonight? I want to know. The show's heard across America and around the world on over 250 radio stations, so make sure to tell me where you're at tonight. And then it's time for your oral expression. Express yourself. Let it all out. Do not hold back. Tomorrow is never promised.
1: Hi, this is Stephanie in Tucson, Arizona. I would like to send an oral expression to my husband, the love of my life, Renee, also in Tucson, Arizona. Baby, I love you with all my heart. You are my everything. I cannot wait until you get home.
2: Hey, what's up? It's John Yuma coming from Yuma, Arizona. I just want to give an oral expression out to my girl, my lady, love of my life, Roberta. Wherever you be at in the world, baby, I'm sorry for all the things that I did and all the messed up stuff that I said. You know I love you, girl, and I know you're gonna be moving on soon and doing what you gotta do, but hey baby, I love you and I miss you so much.
3: This is Latanya Sandoval from Las Cruces, New Mexico, and I'm making this outing, this voicemail to my lover Giselle. If you're hearing this, baby girl, I love you so much. You're the one and only for me.
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It's your homie Ice Cube. Gotta ask you a question. You got that 93.5 KDA app? 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

0: Morning Show, Thursday morning, a.k.a. Friday Eve. We are closing on the weekend. What up, KD Nation? It's your boy, Romeo. 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And stay tapped in, because at 8:30 this morning, I'm going to give you a chance to win $1,000 inside the KD Payday. I'm going to hit you with the cash code. 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

Humpty Hump. It's 95 KDS Morning Show with your boy Romeo. And right now, it's all about birthdays and anniversaries. So we got to wish Annie from the LBC. Annie, are you okay? A happy 44th birthday and a happy 32nd birthday going out to Juan representing the city of South Central. KDS Nation, don't forget, coming up at 7:35, I'm going to give you a chance to win that family four-pack at Knott's Berry Farm. But in 10 minutes, I'm going to tell you what a young boy is doing to help dogs in the shelter get adopted. And I promise you, it's going to make you what?

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1: Hello?
2: Hello, my name is Carmen. May I please speak to Julian?
1: This is Julian.
2: Hi there, I'm calling with Property Management, and it says here that you're renting a home from us.
1: Yeah, we're Bird Lane.
2: We're getting reports from neighbors that you're having parties and way too many people staying in the home.
1: No, it's me, my wife, my brother and his
2: sir,
1: wife.
2: Sir, I'm not asking you for a lineup.
1: Great, I'm telling you there's only 7.
2: Okay, well, the neighbors are telling us that there were at least 17 children there yesterday.
1: Wait, 17 children?
2: Having a party.
1: Well, we had a small party. It was for my aunt.
2: It doesn't matter what size party, sir. It referred to page...
1: Page?
2: 6 of your contract, and it says here, no parties.
1: Uh-oh.
2: I already know you don't know how to count. Do you know how to read?
1: Yeah, I know how to read, and I have the contract here. It's 2 pages.
2: But we already established you don't know how to count either.
1: I'm done with the phone call.
2: Hello?
1: Hello?
2: Hola, this is Scottaman. I believe we were disconnected.
1: No, I hung up on you.
2: I'm sorry?
1: I hung up. Wait, can you not hear the way that I can't read? I hung up on you.
2: Excuse me, sir. That's not fair, okay? Not knowing how to read is a choice. Not being able to hear is not.
1: There's no big party here. The neighbors who reported me literally shot off fireworks from their
2: roof. Oh, so I wouldn't be snitching on the neighbors. Do you know who your neighbors are?
1: No, because I mind my own business. And my family
2: Oh, you don't care about the neighbors. Oh, how about I introduce you?
1: No, I don't want to be introduced to the neighbors. We have 3 more days here, okay? I just want to enjoy some quiet time with my family.
2: Dale!
1: Hello?
2: It's Scottaman.
3: Yeah, I don't know, Carm.
2: I got the guy on the line who's staying in the house next door, and he's saying that you guys are liars.
3: He's not supposed to be having parties over here.
1: It was the 7 of our family members and our aunt and uncle who are staying on
3: sir,
1: the island.
3: Sir, I'm not blind. I saw 75 kids there yesterday.
1: You just told me that they reported 17, and now this man...
3: Well, we've already established you don't know how to count.
2: Or read, or know about birth control with all them kids. Damn.
1: Thank you very much. Goodbye.
2: Bye. Stupid.
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1: All right, K-Day Nation, let me tell you about this young man that goes by the name of Darius Brown, a young entrepreneur and founder of Bow and Paws. Now, here's what Darius does. He makes handmade bow ties to help shelter dogs and cats get adopted. So he donates the bow ties to shelters across the U.S. to help animals stand out in photos and catch the attention of potential adopters. I'm not mad at this idea because the first impression is everything. It's like a job interview, for real, for real. So shouts out to young Darius Brown for donating these bow ties to shelters so the dogs and cats can get adopted. Make sure you check that out on 935 K-Day's IG story. But coming up in 10 minutes for What's Trending, Tyrese is trying to get somebody locked up, and I'll tell you who. And did you hear about the lady that was on death row that got injected twice last night? Yet she is still alive, and I got the details on that coming up in 10 minutes.
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1: Death row inmate Krista Pike was sentenced to death in 1996 for the first-degree murder of her 19-year-old classmate. And last night, she was injected. Not once, but twice. Because the Supreme Court overturned her last-minute stay of execution. So she was injected not once, but twice. But after the second time, people could hear her snoring. So the question is, what happens next for Tennessee death row inmate Krista Pike? Well, I did some research, and they said that surviving lethal injection does not mean you get to stay free or escape your sentence. So I would definitely keep you posted on this story because it's trending everywhere. All right, we got to talk about Tyrese, who is seeking an arrest warrant for ex-wife Samantha Lee over a custody dispute. That's right. Tyrese is calling up the police saying, I need y'all to go arrest her right now. Because Tyrese is claiming that his ex-wife Samantha moved her daughter out of Georgia and failed to facilitate his visitation. And Tyrese alleges that the move in September 2025 was premeditated and violated a parenting plan they had agreed to the month before. So Tyrese wants his ex locked up right now because she's not being a sweet lady.
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1: Let's get into it for Sports Wrap. Yesterday, we had more wild card games for Major League Baseball. And the San Diego Padres, they swept the Chicago Cubs, so they'll move on and take on the Milwaukee Brewers in the next round. The Yankees swept the Boston Red Sox. They'll play the Tampa Bay Rays next. And the Chicago White Sox swept the Houston Astros. And everybody in L.A. loves that. So they'll take on the Cleveland Guardians next. And, of course, there's a Game 3 tonight where the winner between Atlanta and the Phillies will take on the Dodgers in the division round. On the ice last night, the L.A. Kings started off the season on the wrong side, man. They took an L to the Colorado Avalanche by losing 8-4. And, of course, we got some Thursday night football. But who would have thought going into Week 4 that the Steelers and the Browns both will be 2-1 and fighting for the number one spot in their division? Well, that's what's happening tonight. And if you have any predictions on this game, make sure you go to Kalshi and download the app, because Sports Wrap is brought to you by Kalshi. Trey, what's next? K-A-L-S-H-I. But KD Nation, coming up at 7:35, I'm going to give you a chance to win this family four-pack to Not Scary Farm just in time for Halloween. Now, Malachi, let them know.
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1: That's creepy. Thank you,
2: what's,
1: bye.
2: No, what's creepy?
1: They put another human tooth in my mouth.
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1: That's disgusting.
2: I know, right? Being around dead people all the time.
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1: Hello?
2: Hola, my name is Carmen. May I please speak to Amelia?
1: This is Amelia.
2: Hi there, I'm calling with Al Diente, DDS, and you recently inquired about the price of a tooth extraction, and I was just calling to follow up to see if you've ever gotten it out.
1: Yes, I had everything handled.
2: With another dentist, or like it fell out, or you tied it to a door and slammed it shut? Because I've done that, but that's before I began sleeping with a dentist. I mean, working for a dentist. Ay, ay, ay.
1: Hello?
2: Hola, my name is Carmen with Al Diente. I believe we were disconnected. Are you on medication, ma'am, from the tooth extraction, or?
1: What? No.
2: Oh, okay, good.
1: I seem to be, just take me off your list. I'm totally taking care of.
2: No, you're not on a list because you actually called us. And I was just calling to find out your plans on replacing the tooth.
1: I've already gotten it taken care of.
2: Because we offer implants with real human teeth.
1: Okay, that's creepy. Thank you,
2: bye. No, what's creepy?
1: Another human tooth in my mouth?
2: Well, my uncle owns a funeral home.
1: That's disgusting.
2: I know, right? Being around dead people all the time.
1: You're stealing dead people's teeth?
2: No, not me, my uncle.
1: Oh, okay. This has got to be illegal.
2: My uncle? Oh, yes, he is. Uh-huh.
1: What?
2: Ah! Hello?
1: Hello?
2: Hola, this is Carmen. I'm not trying to ruin your buzz.
1: I'm not on drugs. You sound like you're on drugs.
2: I am not on drugs. I'm at work.
1: That doesn't prove anything. You please lose my number.
2: I'm just doing my job, and I just want to know what you're going to do with your tooth.
1: Don't worry about what the I'm going to do with my tooth.
2: No,
1: worry about the dead people that you're stealing from, you nut.
2: No, I can't. Stupid.
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0: Thursday morning, a.k.a. Friday Eve. We got some Thursday night football. Shouts out to my bro Alex. He loves the Steelers. Craig loves the Steelers. But the Browns are 2-1? Who would have thought that? Anyway, K-Day Nation, it is time to hook you up with a family four-pack to Not Scary Foam. So if you want to get your scream on and hang out with over 1,000 creatures throughout the park, get to the phone lines right now, 323-520-5329. All you got to do is name the artist and title of this song. Look, if you know, you know. That's going to be super easy for most of us here on the West Coast. But if you don't know, then shame on you. I'm going to run it back for you one more time. Name the artist and title of this song. Hit me up right now, 323-520-KDAY. I'm trying to hook you up with a family four-pack to Not Scary Foam. You can enjoy it for the holidays. Select nights now through October 31st.

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1: Good morning, K-Day. Who's this? Where you calling from?
2: What up? 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
1: L.A. in the building, man. 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Here we go. Name the artist and title of that song.
2: Yes. 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
3: Hell yeah.
1: Well, Gerardo, congratulations on your family four-pack to Not Scary Farm. Your next chance to win those is coming up at 9:35. But K-Day Nation, don't forget, at 8:30, I'm going to give you a chance to win $1,000 inside the K-Day.

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1: This morning, rapper Rick Ross was arrested in Miami Beach on felony battery and strangulation charges. They're saying the 50-year-old rapper faces one felony count of battery by strangulation and one misdemeanor count of battery. And both charges are listed as involving domestic violence. And right now, Rick Ross' attorneys are denying the allegations against the client and urge the public not to rush to judgment as the case moves through the legal process. And right now, Rick Ross' attorneys are denying the allegations against their client and urge the public not to rush to judgment as the case moves through the legal process. Matter of fact, Rick Ross' attorney said, "All I can say is the allegations are false, he's innocent, and everything is going to come out." And I am sure there'll be more details trending throughout the day regarding Rick Ross' arrest. All right, KD Nation, if you ever been to the Midwest or down south, then you may have experienced the legendary Waffle House. Love going to this spot. Matter of fact, I got a Waffle House story. Years ago, me and my brother DJ from the Goodfellas, we were in Atlanta for the Hip Hop Awards, so we went to Magic City, just for the wings, of course. Then we went to the award show, and around 3 in the morning, we ended up at Waffle House, and who did we see? The Ying Yang Twins. They were hanging out at the Waffle House. It was literally them in one corner and us on the other end, eating some greasy ass food. But anyway, speaking of Atlanta, the legendary Outkast and Waffle House are teaming up for a limited edition of Atlanta themed merchandise collaboration launching this Friday, as in tomorrow. And the official collection will feature exclusive apparel and accessories, including t-shirts, hoodies, hats, and socks. So if you are an Outkast fan and you love you some Waffle House, you might want to tap in for this one.
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2: Hola, mi nombre es Carmen del Gran Hotel. ¿Se encuentra
1: Yeah, this is but I don't speak Spanish.
2: Oh, si no hablas español, por favor, marca el número 2. Hi, this is Carmen from the Grand Hotel. Can I please speak to
1: I'm sorry. I thought I just spoke to you.
2: Oh, yeah. I'm calling because you have reservations here at our Cabo location.
1: Yes, I did.
2: Yes, I'm calling to let you know that congratulations, we have upgraded your room.
1: That sounds great, but I had to cancel.
2: Cancel what?
1: We canceled our trip. I did all of
2: Did I mention that we're going to upgrade your room and then throw in a complimentary massage?
1: I know, but I've already canceled.
2: No, okay, but no problem. I can rebook you right now. Okay, so let me see.
1: No, we're not traveling right now.
2: I'm going to upgrade the room. I'm going to give you a complimentary massage and a beverage when you arrive.
1: No, I do not want it.
2: Hello?
1: Hello.
2: Hola, mi nombre es Carmen.
1: I do not speak Spanish, and...
2: Why are you yelling at me?
1: You're not understanding.
2: Good news, I was able to reinstate your vacation.
1: I just told you I don't want to go.
2: Yes, but now I've given you the bonus.
1: No, do you have a supervisor?
2: What do you mean a supervisor?
1: Who's the manager? Because this is ridiculous.
2: I'm hooking you up, girl.
1: The only thing you're going to hook up is a new job.
2: Hello?
1: Hello.
2: Hola, mi nombre es Carmen del Gran...
1: I want to speak to a supervisor.
2: No, instead of a supervisor, why don't you talk to Hector? He's the jacuzzi boy, and he'll be servicing your jacuzzi.
1: Is this a joke?
2: And he looks amazing without his shirt on.
1: I will never book a hotel here.
3: Bueno, mi nombre es Hector.
1: What the hell?
3: I will eat guacamole out of your belly button.
1: What is wrong with you?
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Mary J. Blige, real love. You can have real love for your significant other, for your kids, for your family, even for your best friend. KD Nation, I need your prayers today. Today, I just lost a friend to a heart attack, a massive heart attack he had last night. You may see it trending on your Instagram page, on your TikTok. His name is Von Scales. He was married to Trina Braxton, one of the Braxton sisters. He was on the shows, the Braxton Values. He was on all that. But more importantly, he was my longtime friend and my brother. And I just spoke to his wife, Trina Braxton, this morning. He had a heart attack last night. I'm still here thugging it out for you because I need you to send me some prayers and his family some prayers. So you may hear the joy in my voice throughout the show, but just know I'm hurting inside right now. I lost one of my brothers, one of my soldiers, Von Scales, last night to a massive heart attack. So if you don't mind, I want to play this song for him. And just pray for me to push it through the day, man.

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1: My name is Joey. I'm from Corona. I just won $1,000.
2: All right, Joey, what you going to do with that $1,000, bro?
1: I'm just going to go crazy. 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
2: My man said he ain't worried about no bills. 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Well, KDA Nation, your next chance to get that $1,000 is coming up this afternoon at 1:30.
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1: Let's get into it for Sports Wrap. Yesterday, we had more wild card games for Major League Baseball. And the San Diego Padres, they swept the Chicago Cubs, so they'll move on and take on the Milwaukee Brewers in the next round. The Yankees swept the Boston Red Sox. They'll play the Tampa Bay Rays next. And the Chicago White Sox swept the Houston Astros, and everybody in L.A. loves that. So they'll take on the Cleveland Guardians next. And, of course, there's a Game 3 tonight where the winner between Atlanta and the Phillies will take on the Dodgers in the division round. On the ice last night, the L.A. Kings started off the season on the wrong side, man. They took an L to the Colorado Avalanche by losing 8-4. And, of course, we got some Thursday night football, but who would have thought going into week 4 that the Steelers and the Browns both will be 2-1 and fighting for the number one spot in their division? Well, that's what's happening tonight. And if you have any predictions on this game, make sure you go to Kalshi and download the app, because Sports Wrap is brought to you by Kalshi. Trade what's next, K-A-L-S-H-I. 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

0: scamming me?
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1: 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Yeah. I did.
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Hacienda Heights. That's right. It's K-Day Morning Show with your boy Romeo. Don't forget at 1:30 this afternoon, that's your next chance to win $1,000 inside the K-Day Payday. But coming up in about 8 minutes, I got a family four-pack, the Not Scary Farm, with your name on it. So you better stay tapped in.

0: So yesterday, Montel Jordan and his wife put up to the K-Day Morning Show to talk about the new children's book that is out right now. 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
1: This morning, rapper Rick Ross was arrested in Miami Beach on felony battery and strangulation charges. They're saying the 50-year-old rapper faces one felony count of battery by strangulation and one misdemeanor count of battery. And right now, Rick Ross attorneys are denying the allegations against the client and urge the public not to rush to judgment as the case moves through the legal process. Matter of fact, Rick Ross attorney said, "All I can say is the allegations are false, he's innocent, and everything is going to come out." And I'm sure there'll be more details trending throughout the day regarding Rick Ross's arrest. And by the way, the judge made it very clear to Rick Ross, "I don't know who you are, I don't care who you are, I'm gonna treat you just like everybody else." All right, KD Nation, if you ever been to the Midwest or down south, then you may have experienced the legendary Waffle House. Love going to this spot. Matter of fact, I got a Waffle House story. Years ago, me and my brother DJ from the Goodfellas, we were in Atlanta for the Hip Hop Awards, so we went to Magic City, just for the wings, of course. Then we went to the award show, and around 3 in the morning, we ended up at Waffle House, and who did we see? The Ying Yang Twins. They were hanging out at the Waffle House. It was literally them in one corner and us on the other end, eating some greasy-ass food. But anyway, speaking of Atlanta, the legendary Outkast and Waffle House are teaming up for a limited edition of Atlanta-themed merchandise collaboration launching this Friday, as in tomorrow. And the official collection will feature exclusive apparel and accessories, including t-shirts, hoodies, hats, and socks. So if you are an Outkast fan and you love you some Waffle House, you might want to tap in for this one.
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11: 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While Donald Trump attacks public education, Prop 3 maintains critical funding for our local schools. And Prop 3 is not a tax increase and does not raise taxes on anyone. 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
22: 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Ain't nothing funny about an accident. Especially if the accident is serious. You got minor accidents, and then you have catastrophic accidents. You have medical malpractice. You have body dismemberment. You have accidents that lead to death. Those are serious accidents. You don't just need a lawyer for those type of accidents. You need a firm. You need a team.

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3: 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Drop it. I want to get with you.

0: Katie. It's your girl, Cece. Hi, who's this?
1: Hello, this is Gil.
0: Hi, Gil. What city are you calling from?
1: Corona.
0: That's what's up. Much love to Crown Town. Guess what? You're calling number 9.
1: Let's go.
0: Hey, you got 4 tickets, not Scary Farm. It's going down. And this year, they have 2 brand new mazes. Plus, they got some really cool scare zones and more than 1,000 horrifying creatures. Who are you going with, Gil?
1: I'm going to take my cousin, my mom, and probably my dad.
0: Cousin, mom, and dad, have a good time. Just do me a favor. Let everybody know your favorite radio station that you listen to in Corona.
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We're talking about $1,000. We all could use some more money in our pocket. We need it and we can use it. 5:30, but right now, is it good to you? I know I am. Come on, it's Katie.